When, petite sœur, we'll just have to remember. 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All day long.

day of the whistling train. 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

0: arrogant, but there's the kingdom of their own company. Blessed are the superstars, for the magnificence in their light, we understand better our own insignificance. Blessed are the filthy rich, for you can only truly own what you give away, like your pain.
1: Pour ne rien manquer de l'actualité de Bretagne 5, suivez-nous sur Facebook et Instagram.

from me. Oh, the way I hear the melody, the waves bring clarity running through me. You can't take this away from me.